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0: Okay, Clash, why do birds can't fly?
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0: 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Tindera?
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0: 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Together again.
1: Together again.
0: Now, my...
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